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0: Somebody in our corner. Somebody there to encourage us, to advise us when we feel like we're beaten down and we can't get up. Call me and tell me who is in your corner. 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
2: Go a little smaller and you get the Z Fold 8, which starts at $1,900. The third phone introduced, also a foldable, the Z Flip 8, the smallest of the bunch with a price to match, starting at $1,200. With Tech Trends, I'm Mike Dabusky, ABC News.

0: Talking to your kids about the dangers of vaping can be hard. 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
1: OpenAI says one of its artificial intelligence systems hacked into another AI company's servers on its own. Matt Mattinson has the story.
2: The company, in what they call an unprecedented cyber incident, said its AI model gained unauthorized access to tech startup Hugging Face's servers while testing the cyber capabilities of its systems. Hugging Face co-founder and CEO Clement DeLong signaled he was not surprised, saying they suspected the cyber attack might have come from a frontier lab given the sophistication of the agent. OpenAI and Hugging Face are working together to solve the issue, with DeLong adding he strongly believes there was no malicious intent on their part.
1: And the Federal Reserve is reportedly worried about the cybersecurity risk that Anthropic's most powerful model poses to banks. CNBC says the Fed was unable to get access to Anthropic's Claude Mythos preview. Fed Chair Kevin Warsh told the Senate that his office needs access to multiple frontier AI models that are still under wraps. Tech Report, I'm Mark Mayfield.
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0: Hi, thanks for calling the Delilah Show. Who is this?
1: Terry.
0: Terry, what can I do for you tonight?
1: Okay, well, I have this guy that I really like, you know, and right now he's not talking to me. I don't know if he doesn't like me or anything, and I'd like you to play a song. Could you do that?
0: If somebody's not talking to you, that would pretty much say, yeah, they're not interested.
1: Yeah, I know. I'm still in denial.
0: Why?
1: I don't know, because I really, really, really like him.
0: If you have a backbone, then you should stand up straight and say, you know what, I'm going to respect myself and not chase after somebody who is ignoring me and treating me like I have no value.
1: You know, you're right.
0: You should spend time with somebody who respects you and thinks you're wonderful.
1: Instead of feeling sorry for myself.

0: You served behind the desk.
1: You served in combat.
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1: You were drafted.
0: You gave 20 years.
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Tonight's Delilah's Dilemma is from Jennifer, who has a best friend of 2 years that she is in love with, and he is living with another woman, and she has decided that other woman is not right for him. Jennifer, you don't get to decide if his relationship is right for him, nor do his other friends. He's a grown man. He gets to make those choices. And according to your letter, he has made the choice to live with, partner with, and be romantically connected to another woman. Whether she's good for him or not isn't the issue. The fact is, he chooses to be there.

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1: New research shows that excess body fat could be linked to more than a tenth of all cancers, more than twice than previous estimates. The study out of the UK was published in the journal Cancer Communications. Now, part of the reason researchers say is that most of these studies have been using body mass index, a height to weight ratio, when looking at cancer risk. It turns out that instead of an overall look at weight, where the fat is stored in the body, could play an important role in developing certain types of cancer. A dietitian is highlighting the benefits of blueberries. Dr. Julie Zampano with the Cleveland Clinic says blueberries have a rich source of antioxidants, which help to protect the body from cell damage and disease.
2: I always have a bag of frozen blueberries in my freezer. They defrost well. You can throw them in the microwave for a couple minutes and throw them into like a oatmeal or yogurt or a smoothie. So there's so many versatile ways you can use them.
1: She points out that blueberries are beneficial to the heart and brain and reduce inflammation. July is National Blueberry Month. Health update, I'm Scott Pringle.

0: A federal judge is signing off on what may be the largest class action settlement in the history of U.S. copyright law. Here's Rory O'Neill.
1: As part of the settlement, Anthropic will pay $1.5 billion to authors and book publishers who sued over copyright infringement. A group of authors accused Anthropic of misusing their books to train its AI chatbot, Claude. The payments authorized by Monday's final court approval in San Francisco will come in $3,000 installments sent to the owners of 500,000 different published works.
0: Snap has reportedly reached a deal to settle the latest social media lawsuit. Bloomberg says that means Meta is the only plaintiff left after similar settlements were reached with Google and TikTok. That trial, that's set for next week, is one of 2,800 pending social media addiction lawsuits. And Google parent company Alphabet is designing a new server chip for Gemini. The chip, named Frozen V2, is slated to be released in 2028. The news site The Information says the chip could be 10 times more efficient than Google's current AI chips. Tech Report, I'm Mark Mayfield.

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0: App has reportedly reached a deal to settle the latest social media lawsuit. Bloomberg says that means Meta is the only plaintiff left after similar settlements were reached with Google and TikTok. That trial, that's set for next week, is one of 2,800 pending social media addiction lawsuits. And Google parent company Alphabet is designing a new server chip for Gemini. The chip, named Frozen V2, is slated to be released in 2028. The news site The Information says the chip could be 10 times more efficient than Google's current AI chips. Tech Report, I'm Mark Mayfield.
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1: Hey there, it's Chris Coleman. The grand opening festivities for Spirit Halloween's big flagship store at the Old Shore Mall in EHT. 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
1: Oakley and Juniper are 2 1-month-old kittens who aren't quite ready for adoption. 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
1: You might be shocked to discover that there actually is one state that still hasn't banned texting while driving. It's Jana Michael. That's Montana. 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
1: Hey there, it's Chris Coleman. The grand opening festivities for Spirit Halloween's big flagship store at the Old Shore Mall in EHT. 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

0: hosted by Longstreth Sporting Goods. Kelce, the wife of former Philadelphia Eagles star Jason Kelce and the head field coach at Lower Merion High School, will work with players 7-14 alongside several college athletes. Longstreth Field Hockey Clinic starts will be at Ocean City High School. It's sold out. I'm Christina Lang, Light 96.9.
1: It's a cool start in some places this morning in South Jersey. We're expecting sunshine through the first part of the day and then some clouds mixing in the afternoon. Humidity levels low, 81 degrees, not a bad day. Partly cloudy, there is a chance for a shower tonight, 63. And then a beautiful weekend for Saturday and Sunday. Saturday, sunny, nice, 80. More sunshine on Sunday with a high of 84. 55 degrees in Hamilton. It's 70 on the boardwalk in Atlantic City at 535. Happy Friday. 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

0: This is the Light 96.9 Feel Good Morning Show. Welcome to a Feel Good Friday. Eddie Davis, 546. As we get started, just wanted to remind you that beginning at 9 o'clock, when our deal goes live from Seize the Deal, you can save half off at the Boathouse Restaurant and Marina Deck in Wildwood, where they specialize in great food, fresh seafood and steaks, and their sunsets are magnificent there. 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Dan, is it still looking good?
1: Good Friday morning, Eddie. A storm system is diving well to our south today, so North Carolina and Virginia get soaked. We'll see some clouds come to visit later today, and then maybe a few raindrops later on, but nothing to write home about. Sunshine this morning, then some clouds roll in this afternoon. It'll still be comfortably warm and not humid today. High temperature around 81 degrees. Tonight, partly cloudy with a chance of a shower or sprinkle, low of 63. And the weekend looks beautiful. Mostly sunny tomorrow, high of 80, reaching for 84 on Sunday. Eddie?
0: Just 56 degrees in Egg Harbor Township, 62 in Absecon, and let's see, the latest temp on the boardwalk in Atlantic City has dropped down to 68 degrees. 5:40.

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0: Welcome to the Light 96.9 Feel Good Morning Show. It's Eddie Davis. Please consider adopting Barney. Our Light 96.9 Pet of the Week is a two-year-old beagle mix. Very happy and smiling doggy. Incredibly sweet and gentle, says the Humane Society of Ocean City. And just a perfect addition for just about any family, according to the Humane Society. See Barney's photos. He's very photogenic, as I was saying yesterday. And you can see him in all his glory on the Light 96.9 Facebook page. South Jersey news and weather, our Light 96.9 news update. What's happening, Jill?
1: Good morning. Here are three things to know today. Wildwood officials warning residents not to feed coyotes. There's been an increase in sightings along neighborhoods, especially in the Back Bay area. The city posted 16 new warning signs and is working with a wildlife company to explore relocating the animals. Atlantic City renamed the former Orsted Park as People's Park to honor longtime community leader Dolores Peoples, an 83-year-old resident who has served the Bungalow Park neighborhood for more than 60 years. The park occupies land once owned by offshore wind developer Orsted. It may be too soon for pumpkin spice, but Spirit Halloween's flagship store in EHT is reopening Saturday, August 1st, with a grand opening celebration at Harbor Square. The free event includes games, giveaways, food, and a ribbon cutting before the store opens at 10 a.m. I'm Jill Myra. Here's South Jersey weather.
2: From the Town Square, New Jersey Info and Weather Network, I'm Chief Meteorologist Dan Zarrow. Today's weather story begins where yesterday left off. Comfortable air and clear skies. We will see some subtle changes later on. That means some clouds rolling in this afternoon. It'll still be warm and not humid today. High of 81 degrees. Partly cloudy tonight. There is a chance of a shower or sprinkle. Low of 63. Mostly sunny and pleasant tomorrow. High of 80, warming to 84 on Sunday. Get weather 24/7 wherever you are. 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
0: All right, Dan Zarrow, thank you. 52 degrees in Egg Harbor City. That looks to be the cool spot. It's 65 in Buna. We're back up to 70 degrees as the sun comes out here on a Feel Good Friday morning. 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'Cause baby,

0: It was the summer of 69, the Light 96.9 Feel Good Morning Show here in the summer of 26. Eddie Davis, and it's going by quickly. The final weekend of July is here, and it sounds like just a great weekend. There will be some clouds and maybe a shower this evening, but other than that, lots of sunshine for the first part of today and all of Saturday and Sunday, so not too shabby. There is a moderate risk of rip currents today if you're planning on going to the beach. I did not go yesterday, but my daughters went down and said the water was freezing. So, you know, it's kind of like that. It'll change from day to day. It's supposed to be 70 degrees, the ocean water temp today. We'll see how it turns out.
1: He's just curious. Eddie's morning question.
0: Today, asking, and you have to follow along here. This one is good, but you have to be patient with me. What movie title becomes awesome when you replace one of the words in the title with the word shark? And let me give you a few examples from early responders here this morning. Anthony in North Cape May said, when Harry met shark. Kathleen from Elwood says, the silence of the shark. You get where I'm going here with this one. Mary from Brigantine. Little shark music. Thank you. Mary from Brigantine. The shark wears Prada. Lisa in Egg Harbor Township. Gone with the shark. The good, the bad, and the shark, says Lori in Absecon. And two from Tom in Williamstown. We've got a dude, where's my shark? And Edward Shark Hands. It's the question, what movie title becomes awesome? Edward Sharkhands, I like that one. What movie title becomes awesome when you replace one of the words in the title with the word shark? You can tell me about it on the Light Facebook page, app chat with me, or call me on the Shark Lines, 800-969-WFPG.
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0: 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It's Eddie Davis. Hello there. 6:29. Coming up at 7:10 this morning, win tickets to a good concert Monday night, Ocean City Music Pier, with Bruce Hornsby and his band, The Noisemakers. And we'll play Eddie's Alphabet Challenge at 6:40 this morning with Joanne from Vineland. Jill Myra's here now with The Trend.
1: Apple has announced a new program. 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
1: Yeah, Harry Connick Jr. is at Borgata tonight. 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And Shakira's at Boardwalk Hall on Saturday.
0: Meantime, Jill, it's Christmas in July weekend in Wildwood. There's live New Orleans funk music on the Summers Point Beach, Nights of Summer Festival in Manahawkin this weekend, and, of course, the 71st Annual Night in Venice Boat Parade in Ocean City with Grand Marshals John Kruk and Randy Quaid, a.k.a. Cousin Eddie from Christmas Vacation.
1: Woohoo! Oh, man, it's going to be a blast. So, 6ABC's weather legend Cecily Tynan announced she is retiring in a month.
3: Both my children have graduated from high school. My daughter is going to college in less than a month, and she'll be running cross country and track. And my husband and I, we plan to attend every single one of her meets.
0: That's cool. That's kind of the same when Eileen and Bridget were going to college. That was our plan.
1: And
0: it didn't work out so well.
1: And if the kid quits the sport,
0: yeah, then you're SOL.
1: It's like, can I have my job back?

0: So Apple has announced a new leasing program with some lower payments.
1: This is a blockbuster new initiative from Apple. You'll be able to lease an iPhone or Apple Watch over 24 months or an iPad or Mac over 36 months. 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
2: What do you think about that?
0: We all feel it seems very similar to what we have going on now. But here's the thing, Eddie. What I'm hearing is it does not include the one-year Apple Care. You know, at least you would get that for 1 year.
2: Because it's a third-party company that's doing this. Is that right?
0: Yeah. You give back your phone at the end of the lease.
2: That's different.
0: But most people, it's like you're...
2: But you can trade it in. So that's similar to what's happening now.
0: Yeah.
2: When I hear the word lease, right away, I think I'm getting ripped off. Because leasing is a big scam in the car industry. You're making continuous payments. You never own anything. There's never any equity. Mm-hmm. And as soon as you stop making the payments, you get a new one and you start making payments again.
0: Right. But some people love that. And the payments are lower.
2: I understand that. But just like a car, it costs you more in the end.
0: Yeah, I guess so. And there's this whole rumor that if your payments are late, they will take away your apps.
2: Right. They'll take away all the apps except your magnifier.
0: What, they just go in your phone and start controlling it, which is a little scary.
2: That's the world we live in. So better keep your payments up or you'll only be able to magnify the size of your bill to see how much you're behind. One thing I guarantee, the phone buying experience is not going to get any cheaper.
0: Mm-hmm. And that's

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1: 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I'm Chief Meteorologist Dan Zarrow. Today's weather story begins where yesterday left off. Comfortable.

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1: Hi, how are you, Eddie?
2: I'm doing great. Welcome to the Alphabet Challenge. You feeling nervous, you said?
1: Yes, very.
2: And what is it about the Alphabet Challenge that makes you nervous? You just want to do well.
1: Yeah.
2: Obviously. Let's both together take a couple of deep breaths.
1: Okay.
2: I don't know. I'm actually hyperventilating. I don't think that's made me feel any better.
1: Right.
2: So, well, tell me something about yourself and your life in Vineland before we play the game.
1: Well, I have two daughters and a grandson. My husband just passed away last year. So I'm going through that.
2: Going through in a period of adjustment. My condolences to you.
1: Yes. Well, things happen in life. We just never know when. So
2: yeah, they do.
1: Anyway, and I still work a little bit part-time. I work at a school, all-boys school called St. Augustine Prep here in Richland.
2: No, sure. I know it well. Just some school. That is the academy.
1: Yes. Very, very elite school.
2: Indeed, it is.
1: And I like working there, so give me out a couple days. So.
2: Yeah, that's good.
1: Did meet you once. Doing a telecast at the McDonald's there by the Spoonies Marina, Sugar Hill area.
2: Oh, my goodness. Yeah.
1: I have a picture of you on my phone, but I have to figure out how to send it to you.
2: Oh, well, if we ever meet, you can show me in person.
1: There you go.
2: Let me tell you how the Alphabet Challenge works, and we'll see how you do with the game. I'm going to give you 10 topics and 30 seconds to give me an example of each topic that starts with the letter we're using. The letter today is J, as in jackpot.
1: Okay.
2: So all your answers begin with J. The first answer you give is the one I will accept. If you get stuck, you can pass, and we'll come back to that question. If you get all 10, you win $50 in New Jersey lottery tickets, and I'll start the clock after I give you your first question.
1: Okay.
2: The Alphabet Challenge in J, number one, is a precious stone.
1: Jewel.
2: Succulent. Very moist.
1: Juicy.
2: A puzzle of pieces.

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1: Jigsaw.
0: To spring into the air.
1: Jump.
0: A speedy car ride you take just for fun.
1: Joyride.
0: A short coat.
1: Jacket.
0: A sweet liquor drink garnished with mint.
1: Juniper.
0: A dense tropical forest.
1: Pass.
0: Oh, I knew you had about 10 seconds and I thought, we can do this. We can do this. But a dense tropical forest. I was hoping you were going to say jungle on that one.
1: Oh, geez. So easy.
0: There's a lot going on, a lot of moving parts to this game. You said juniper, but actually a mint julep is what I had in mind.
1: And I knew it wasn't right when I said it, but I couldn't.
0: Yeah, that's the hardest hint I've given all week long. And so you came really close. You're a quality player is what I'm trying to tell you.
1: Okay.
0: Thank you for your time this morning, Joanne, and it's a pleasure talking to you. 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
1: Thank you, Eddie. Have a good day.
0: Eddie's Alphabet Challenge is brought to you by Bally's Atlantic City. 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I'm looking for contestants right now to play Eddie's Alphabet Challenge. 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

0: Oh, boy, Friday. My Friday sigh, the late 96.9 Feel Good Morning Show. It's Eddie Davis, 6:50, a beautiful morning. We'll keep the sunshine till lunchtime or so, and then you'll see some clouds mixing in. Low humidity, 81. There's a possibility of just a quick shower tonight. Otherwise, the weekend has features lots of sunshine and nice weather, so I hope you're planning something outdoors. 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And, of course, we never have a paywall on our Light app. You can read about the South Jersey cannabis company that is in financial trouble. They thought it was like the gravy train to sell legal weed, but it's just proving to be a little bit more complicated than that. And talking about complicated, the life story of a former Vineland guy who they referred to, this is about 5 years ago, when he went on trial for manslaughter as the TikTok killer. He was acquitted of that crime here locally in New Jersey, but he wasn't so lucky this week in Florida as he was convicted of another crime. Read about it this morning on the Light 96.9 app.
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0: Good morning. It's the Light 96.9 Feel Good Morning Show. 7 o'clock, Eddie Davis, Eddie's morning question this morning. What movie title becomes awesome when you replace it with the words, when you replace one of the words with the word shark? Let me give you an example from Jimbo in Egg Harbor Township, who's done a whole James Bond shark medley, if you will, from 007 movies. And instead of From Russia with Love, it's From Russia with Shark. We've got Shark Finger, The Shark Who Loved Me, Live and Let Shark, The Shark Is Not Enough, and The Man with the Golden Shark. What movie title becomes awesome when you replace one of the words with the golden shark? We replace it with the word shark. Tell me on the Light Facebook page, app chat, or call 800-969-WFPG. 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Here's Jill.
1: Good morning. Here are three things to know today. Wildwood officials warning residents not to feed coyotes after an increase in sightings along neighborhoods near the Back Bay. The city posted 16 new warning signs, and they're working with a wildlife company to explore relocating the coyotes. Atlantic City renamed the former Orsted Park as Peoples Park to honor longtime community leader Dolores Peoples, an 83-year-old resident who has served the Bungalow Park neighborhood for more than 60 years. The park occupies land once owned by

0: offshore wind developer Ørsted before the company abandoned its New Jersey projects in 2023. Spirit Halloween's flagship store in EHT, reopening next weekend, Saturday, August 1st, with a grand opening celebration at Harbor Square. The free event will include games, giveaways, food, a ribbon cutting before the store opens at 10 a.m. I'm Jill Myra. Here's South Jersey weather.
1: From the town's Quinnager.

0: From the Townsquare, New Jersey, Info and Weather Network, I'm Chief Meteorologist Dan Zarrow. Today's weather story begins where yesterday left off. Comfortable air and clear skies. We will see some subtle changes later on. That means some clouds rolling in this afternoon. It'll still be warm and not humid today. High of 81 degrees. Partly cloudy tonight. There is a chance of a shower or sprinkle. Low of 63. Mostly sunny and pleasant tomorrow. High of 80, warming to 84 on Sunday. Get weather 24/7 wherever you are. 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
1: 58 degrees in Egg Harbor Township. It's 68 on the boardwalk in Atlantic City. Impossible trivia is on the way. 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Pop!

0: questions aren't hard. They're impossible. 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Here's Eddie.
1: Here's your chance to win a pair of tickets to see a great show on Monday night, Ocean City Music Pier. It's Bruce Hornsby and his group, The Noisemakers, live in concert. You know, Bruce.
2: Some things have never changed.
1: The man can play a piano, and he's a good singer-songwriter, too. Go see him this Monday, Ocean City Music Pier, by answering this question right now. 25% of drivers admit that they are horrible at this aspect of driving. What is their problem? What is their shortfall? 25% of drivers admit that they're horrible at this aspect of driving. 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We're playing Impossible Trivia. Good

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0: Very good at parallel parking.
1: Excellent, excellent. You have to practice it, and you can't get overly tensed up about it. You ever see anybody who you just know from the way that they're lining up, there's no chance that they're going to get in that spot?
0: Oh, yeah, 100%.
1: Yeah, all the time. I see it all the time, and especially on the crowded streets where I live during the summertime. People just have no clue. So, yes, it's parallel parking. Well done. That little bit of information is good for the tickets for Bruce Hornsby at the Ocean City Music Pier on Monday. Enjoy that and have a good weekend. 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

0: Light 96.9 Feel Good Morning Show, the song that was all over the radio in 1997. Tub Thumping from Chumba Wumba. Eddie Davis, good morning and happy Friday to you. It's 7:25. Got a great forecast. Dan Zarro standing by in the Weather Center with those details. And more music. We'll get you ready for your Friday workday. Congratulations to the workplace of the week. They're the outgoing workplace, the operations office of South Jersey Gas in McKee City. They won the Cafe Brew Pastries from Cafe Brew Tilton Road Northfield and limited edition prizes from Light 96.9. 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Joe Myra and The Trend.
1: Apple has announced a new program. We're going to talk about it coming up in The Trend and see how you feel about it. But meantime, it's the weekend, baby, our last
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1: Yeah, Harry Connick Jr. is at Borgata tonight. 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And Shakira's at Boardwalk Hall on Saturday.
0: Meantime, Jill, it's Christmas in July weekend in Wildwood. There's live New Orleans funk music on the Summers Point Beach, Nights of Summer Festival in Manahawkin this weekend, and, of course, the 71st Annual Night in Venice Boat Parade in Ocean City with Grand Marshals John Kruk and Randy Quaid, a.k.a. Cousin Eddie from Christmas Vacation.
1: Woo-hoo. Oh, man, it's going to be a blast. So 6ABC's weather legend Cecily Tynan announced she is retiring in a month.
3: Both my children have graduated from high school. My daughter is going to college in less than a month, and she'll be running cross country and track. And my husband and I, we plan to attend every single one of her meets.
0: That's cool. That's kind of the same when Eileen and Bridget were going to college. That was our plan.
1: And
0: it didn't work out so well.
1: And if the kid quits the sport?
0: Yeah, then you're SOL.
1: It's like, can I have my job back? So Apple has announced a new leasing program with some lower payments.
4: This is a blockbuster new initiative.

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1: Because it's a third-party company that's doing this. Is that right?
2: Yeah, you give back your phone at the end of the lease.
1: That's different.
2: But most people, it's like you're...
1: But you can trade it in. So that's similar to what's happening now.
2: Yeah.
1: When I hear the word lease, right away, I think I'm getting ripped off because leasing is a big scam in the car industry. 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
2: Right, but some people love that, and the payments are lower.
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1: 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One thing I guarantee, the phone buying experience is not going to get any cheaper.
2: Mm-hmm. 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
1: 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Humidity is a top driver of our weather and our mood here in the summertime. When it's steamy, it's awful. When it's dry and comfortable, like now, it's wonderful. So here you go. Great weather continues for a few more days. Sunshine this morning, some clouds this afternoon. High temperature today, 81 degrees. Partly cloudy tonight with a chance of a shower or sprinkle, low 63. Sunshine tomorrow, high of 80. Get weather 24/7 wherever you are. 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

0: knew it. 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It's 7:50, sunny this morning. Few clouds mix it in this afternoon. Low humidity today, 81 degrees. If you're heading for the beach, there's a moderate risk of rip currents today, so be careful about that. Seize the deal this morning. As of 9 o'clock, you can save half off at the Boathouse Restaurant and Marina Deck in Wildwood. They've got that great deck for sunsets, and the food's good too. See, fresh seafood, steaks, and more at the Boathouse. You get a $50 gift card, just $25, by going to Seize the Deal at 9 o'clock or after this morning. These deals sell out quickly, so don't wait too long.
1: He's just curious. Eddie's morning question.
0: Well, this is a fun question. You can participate in by adding your own movie title this morning or over the course of the weekend. The question, what movie title becomes awesome when you replace one of the words with shark? For instance, you have not a nightmare on Elm Street, but a nightmare on Shark Street, says Brenda at the FAA Text Center this morning. Jurassic Shark, says Kathy in Stone Harbor. Raiders of the Lost Shark, according to Brian in Strathmere. We've got Snow White and the Seven Sharks, says Felix in Steelmantown, and the Shark Tank Redemption as well. Steph in Ocean View says Sharks on a Plane. Haven't heard that one in a while, Snakes on a Plane. And you've heard of The Dark Knight, the Batman movie. How about The Shark Knight? Well done on that one. There are some pretty good answers this morning coming in on the app chat, the Facebook page as well. The movie title that becomes awesome when you replace one of the words with shark, what would it be? It's the morning question.
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0: Feel Good Friday, the Light 96.9 Feel Good Morning Show. Hi there, it's Eddie Davis just after 8 o'clock, 96 minutes of continuous music just before 9 to start the South Jersey workday. And at 8:10 this morning, we'll see what the freebie is in the light ticket window. 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Here's Joel Myrick.
1: Good morning. Here are three things to know today. Wildwood officials want you to stop feeding the coyotes in the Back Bay neighborhood. There's been an increased sighting of coyotes near the Back Bay and the former landfill area. The city has posted 16 new warning signs, and they are also working with a wildlife company to explore relocation of the coyotes. A 27-year-old Delaware fugitive arrested in Atlantic City after police say he fired a gunshot Thursday afternoon. Thomas Butler fled from officers near South Carolina Avenue and Backrack Boulevard before being captured after a short pursuit. Spirit Halloween's flagship store in EHT reopening next weekend, Saturday, August 1st, with a grand opening celebration. At Harbor Square, the free event includes games, giveaways, food, and ribbon cutting before the store opens at 10 a.m. I'm Joel Myra. Here's South Jersey weather.
2: From the Town Square, New Jersey Info and Weather Network, I'm Chief Meteorologist Dan Zero. Today's weather story begins where yesterday left off. Comfortable air and clear skies. We will see some subtle changes later on. That means some clouds rolling in this afternoon. It'll still be warm and not humid today. High of 81 degrees. Partly cloudy tonight. There is a chance of a shower or sprinkle. Low of 63. Mostly sunny and pleasant tomorrow. High of 80, warming to 84 on Sunday. Get weather 24/7 wherever you are. 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
0: All right, Dan, thank you. 63 Little Egg Harbor. It's 69 in Rio Grande. It's 69 on the boardwalk in Atlantic City. 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
1: Well, hello there. 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
1: 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I'm looking for my 25th caller for this great local show right now. 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
2: People get upset by everything these days. I love when people freak out about their age. That's probably the most annoying. Like, it's ridiculous. My friend just turned 32, which is so young, you know? Totally freaking out. And it's only because our culture's so

0: obsessed with youth. I'm 18. And that's ridiculous. Ridiculous. I get upset about some things. I get upset when I shop. I hate shopping, especially shoe shopping. I have a little problem in that area because I have a size 10. Wide. As if 10 can't get bad enough, you know? Give her a wide foot, too. That'd be really funny. I go into the store. The woman's like, "Hi, I'm Susie. Welcome to Shoe Casa. Were your shoe problems or my shoe problems? 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And I was like, "I have a size 10 wide." She's like, "Holy crap! Code Blue! Sasquatch, aisle 4!
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0: 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Eddie Davis, a couple things I want to take care of here before we run out of time. 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
1: Hello.
0: Hi, calling for Jorge, please.
1: Yes, this is Jorge.
0: Jorge, good morning. I love your deep voice.
1: Oh, thank you. Thank you.
0: It's Eddie Davis calling from Light 96.9. I only have a second, but we've been missing each other, and I just wanted to call and say I want to pick you guys at Penn HealthWorks.
1: Oh,
0: Unite
1: wow.
0: Here Health. So you're the healthcare provider for the Unite 54
1: exactly.
0: Union
1: yeah,
0: members.
1: Yeah, local 54 union members and their families here in Atlantic City. Yeah.
0: Excellent. Excellent. Is it busy constantly? How many people would be coming in and out of there in a day?
1: Oh, God. Well, I mean, with the union members alone, there's like anywhere between like 8,000 to 10,000 exclusively for local 54 union members and their families.
0: I was going to say, and their families, too. Well,
1: yes,
0: you're
1: exactly.
0: doing great work, Jorge. And I want to come over on Tuesday and bring you some Cafe Brew pastries and some presents from Light 96.9. I'm going to give you some attention all week long as our workplace of the week. So congratulations. I'm glad we're able to connect and looking forward to it, okay?
1: Perfect. Thank you for calling. We'll look forward to it.
0: All right. There's Jorge. And Jill Myra is standing by. She has the trend.
2: Apple has announced a new program. We're going to talk about it coming up in the trend and see how you feel about it. But meantime, it's the weekend, baby, our last
3: Happy
2: one in July.
3: Weekend, raise your glass up high.
2: Yeah, Harry Connick Jr. is at Borgata tonight. Comedian Matt Rife at Ocean Casino tonight and tomorrow. And Shakira's at Boardwalk Hall on Saturday.
0: Meantime, Jill, it's Christmas in July weekend in Wildwood. There's live New Orleans funk music on the Summers Point Beach, Nights of Summer Festival in Manahawkin this weekend, and, of course, the 71st Annual Night in Venice Boat Parade in Ocean City with Grand Marshals John Kruk and Randy Quaid, a.k.a. Cousin Eddie from Christmas Vacation.
2: Woo-hoo. Oh, man, it's going to be a blast. So 6ABC's weather legend Cecily Tynan announced she is retiring in a month.
4: Both my children have graduated from high school. My daughter is going to college in less than a month, and she'll be running cross country and track. And my husband and I, we plan to attend every single one of her meets.
0: That's cool. That's kind of the same when Eileen and Bridget were going to college. That was our plan.
2: And
0: it didn't work out so well.
2: And if the kid quits the sport,
0: yeah, then you're SOL.
2: It's like, can I have my job back? So Apple has announced a new leasing program with some lower payments.
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0: What do you think about that?
2: We all feel it seems very similar to what we have going on now. But here's the thing, Eddie. What I'm hearing is it does not include the one-year Apple Care. You know, at least you would get that for 1 year.
0: Because it's a third-party company that's doing this. Is that right?
2: Yeah. You give back your phone at the end of the lease. Most

0: That's
1: people
0: different.
1: Just, yeah, but most people, it's like you're at.
0: But you can trade it in. So that's similar to what's happening now.
1: Yeah.
0: When I hear the word lease, right away, I think I'm getting ripped off because leasing is a big scam in the car industry. You're making continuous payments. You never own anything. There's never any equity. Mm-hmm. And as soon as you stop making the payments, you get a new one and you start making payments again.
1: Right, but some people love that, and the payments are lower.
0: I understand that, but just like a car, it costs you more in the end.
1: Yeah, I guess so. And there's this whole rumor that if your payments are late, they will take away your apps.
0: They'll take away all the apps except your magnifier.
1: What, they just go in your phone and start controlling it, which is a little scary.
0: 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So better keep your payments up or you'll only be able to magnify the size of your bill to see how much you're behind. One thing I guarantee, the phone buying experience is not going to get any cheaper.
1: Mm-hmm. And that's the trend.
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2: From the Town Square, New Jersey Info and Weather Network, I'm Chief Meteorologist Dan Zarrow. Today's weather story begins where yesterday left off. Comfortable air and clear skies. We will see some subtle changes later on. That means some clouds rolling in this afternoon. It'll still be warm and not humid today. High of 81 degrees. Partly cloudy tonight. There is a chance of a shower or sprinkle. Low of 63. Mostly sunny and pleasant tomorrow. High of 80, warming to 85.

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1: Hello?
2: Hi, may I speak with Joanne, please, in Vineland?
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2: Joanne, it's Eddie Davis from Light 96.9.
1: Hi, how are you, Eddie?
2: I'm doing great. Welcome to the Alphabet Challenge. You feeling nervous, you said?
1: Yes, very.
2: And what is it about the Alphabet Challenge that makes you nervous? You just want to do well.
1: Yeah.
2: Obviously. Let's both together take a couple of deep breaths.
1: Okay.
2: I don't know, I'm actually hyperventilating. I don't think that's right. Made me feel any better.
1: Right.
2: So, well, tell me something about yourself and your life in Vineland before we play the game.
1: Well, I have two daughters and a grandson. My husband just passed away last year. So I'm going through that.
2: Going through a period of adjustment. My condolences to you.
1: Yes. Well, things happen in life. We just never know when. So.
2: Yeah, they do.
1: Anyway, and I still work a little bit part-time. I work at a school.

0: public school called St. Augustine Prep here in Richland.
1: No, sure. I know it well. That's not just some school. That is the academy.
0: Yes. Very, very elite school.
1: Indeed it is.
0: And I like one in there, so get me out a couple days.
1: Yeah, that's good.
0: Did meet you once doing a telecast at the McDonald's there by Spoonies Marina, Sugar Hill area.
1: Oh, my goodness. Yeah, yeah.
0: I have a picture of you on my phone, but I have to figure out how to send it to you.
1: Oh, well, if we ever meet, you can show me in person.
0: There you go.
1: Let me tell you how the alphabet challenge works, and we'll see how you do with the game. I'm going to give you 10 topics and 30 seconds to give me an example of each topic that starts with the letter we're using. The letter today is J, as in jackpot.
0: Okay.
1: So all your answers begin with J. The first answer you give is the one I will accept. If you get stuck, you can pass, and we'll come back to that question. If you get all 10, you win $50 in New Jersey lottery tickets, and I'll start the clock after I give you your first question.
0: Okay.
1: The alphabet challenge in J, number one, is a precious stone.
0: Jewel.
1: Succulent. Very moist.
0: Juicy.
1: A puzzle of pieces that fit together.
0: Jigsaw.
1: To spring into the air.
0: Jump.
1: A speedy car ride you take just for fun.
0: Joy ride.
1: A short coat.
0: Jacket.
1: A sweet liquor drink garnished with mint.
0: Juniper.
1: A dense tropical forest.
0: Pass.
1: Oh, I knew you had about 10 seconds and I thought, we can do this. We can do this. But a dense tropical forest. I was hoping you were going to say jungle on that one.
0: Oh, geez. So easy.
1: There's a lot going on, a lot of moving parts to this game. You said juniper, but actually a mint julep is what I had in mind.
0: I knew it wasn't right when I said it, but I couldn't.
1: Yeah, that's the hardest hint I've given all week long. And
0: really?
1: So you came really close. You're a quality player is what I'm trying to tell you.
0: Okay.
1: Thank you for your time this morning, Joanne, and it's a pleasure talking to you. 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
0: Thank you, Eddie. Have a good day.
1: Eddie's Alphabet Challenge is brought to you by Bally's Atlantic City. 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I'm looking for contestants right now to play Eddie's Alphabet Challenge. 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

McDonald's rolled out earlier this week. You can now order a honey brown butter bacon, egg, and cheese biscuit or a honey brown butter chicken biscuit. The question is, which one do we try first? She's

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2: 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The Police, Alessia Cara, Melissa Etheridge. 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
1: So I just saw another article saying that parents are expecting to take on a significant amount of credit card debt getting ready for back to school season. 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

0: Light 96.9, South Jersey's best variety. I think all of us can agree there are some smells that are offensive to everyone, right? Someone warming up fish in the break room, cow poop at the fair. But then there are some smells that everyone else seems to really enjoy that we just find offensive. What is that smell for you, Kelly?
1: Hazelnut. I hate hazelnut. It's my coworker because she burns a smoothie thing all the time. It's hazelnut.

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1: 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But if you don't have anyone checking on your house while you're away for vacation, there's some tips you might want to try coming up in three songs.

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1: My cat sitter likes to come over twice a day when I'm on vacation, so I feel pretty good about leaving my apartment unattended. However, if you're going on vacation and you don't have pets that someone's keeping an eye on and you really don't know your neighbors, the experts recommend doing these three things so it's not quite as obvious that you're not there. Number one, put your lights on a timer, which is so much easier now that you could do that from smart bulbs and smart plugs that are connected to your phone. Make sure your packages are handled because nothing says, oh, nobody's home, like a pile of Amazon boxes on the stoop. And also park a car in the driveway, especially if there's normally one there.

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1: Hi, it's Eddie Davis. OpenTable has just revealed its 2026 list of the top 100 hotel restaurants in America. And this year, only one New Jersey restaurant made the cut. Congratulations to Il Molino, New York, at Hard Rock Hotel and Casino Atlantic City. Il Molino is known for authentic Italian cuisine and signature tableside service. It also has the distinction of being a restaurant for two different casinos in the same building. After opening in 2008 for the Trump Taj Mahal and then reopening in the Hard Rock in 2018.
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0: 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If we were building a list of smells that were absolutely offensive to everyone, you would have to add burnt popcorn to the list, right? Nobody likes burnt popcorn. However, some of us, there are some smells that we cannot stand that other people find quite pleasurable. Diane, what is that for you?
1: Carnations. They just scream funeral home to me. They're pretty, but they stink.

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1: 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And I'll tell you more coming up in 3 songs.

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0: Like 96.9, South Jersey's best variety. There are some smells that everyone hates. Rotten milk, cooking fish in the microwave at work, a spoon falling on the heating element in your dishwasher and melting. And then there's some smells that other people really seem to enjoy that your nose just finds absolutely offensive. Tracy, what is that smell for you?
1: Popcorn. 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
2: 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OpenTable has just revealed its 2026 list of the top 100 hotel restaurants in America. And this year, only one New Jersey restaurant made the cut. Congratulations to Il Molino, New York, at Hard Rock Hotel and Casino Atlantic City. Il Molino is known for authentic Italian cuisine and signature tableside service. It also has the distinction of being a restaurant for two different casinos in the same building. After opening in 2008 for the Trump Taj Mahal and then reopening in the Hard Rock in 2018.
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1: I've never heard of the American Time Use Survey before, but now I'm fascinated and I want to read all of the things. 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
1: 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Police in Glassboro say a car crashed into a tree, caught fire. 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
1: 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Hey, it is Jessica on the radio. Appreciate you hanging out. Happy Friday, by the way. I'm going to help you get to 5 o'clock so you can start your weekend. 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What is the number one most annoying thing that people do on an airplane? Yeah, this is fun fact number one for today.

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A couple weeks ago, I just got back from a vacation. I had three different planes that I was on, and I can attest to this. The number one thing, the most annoying thing that people do on airplanes, it's not babies that are screaming. No, it's people who are hogging the armrest. Yeah, share.

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0: Light 96.9, South Jersey's best variety. It's a fun fact Friday, and don't you just love it when you read about something that you're already doing and you find out that there's a health benefit to it? Yeah. For all of those who say, I drink too much coffee, yeah, let me show you how you are wrong. According to the American Heart Association, they recently did a whole survey and found that drinking up to 5 cups of coffee a day is now safe. And it's not just safe. It is linked to better heart health. Example, regular coffee consumption, you have a 20 to 30% lower risk of developing type 2 diabetes and also reduces the risk of stroke and heart failure. So, yeah, I could use another cup right now.
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And if you've ever had something fall off your counter, shatter into a million pieces, most of us, we go and grab the broom and the dustpan right away. 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

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Your weekend is so close. I'm going to help you get there. We got a few more songs. And also, the joke of the day is coming up in about 15 minutes. Some.

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3: 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Counting from Memorial Day to Labor Day, this is summer weekend number 10 of 16. And it's going to be a real beauty across New Jersey. Hopefully you can get outside and enjoy. Now, there is a chance of a shower or sprinkle tonight. Otherwise, partly cloudy skies with a low of 63 degrees. Tomorrow, mostly sunny with a high of 80. More sunshine on Sunday, high of 84. Chance of showers Monday afternoon. Get weather 24/7 wherever you are. 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
1: I was at the dentist the other day, got that little tiny thing of dental floss. There's something you could use that for at work or even at home. Yeah, cleaning between the keyboard keys. Try it. 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

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Yeah, what do you think it is? You can take a guess. I'll have the answer for you coming up.

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3: New research shows that excess body fat could be linked to more than a tenth of all cancers, more than twice than previous estimates. The study out of the UK was published in the journal Cancer Communications. Now, part of the reason researchers say is that most of these studies have been using body mass index, a height to weight ratio, when looking at cancer risk. It turns out that instead of an overall look at weight, where the fat is stored in the body, could play an important role in developing certain types of cancer. A dietitian is highlighting the benefits of blueberries. Dr. Julie Zampano with the Cleveland Clinic says blueberries have a rich source of antioxidants, which help to protect the body from cell damage and disease.
4: I always have a bag of frozen blueberries in my freezer. They defrost well. 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So there's so many versatile ways you can use them.
3: She points out that blueberries are beneficial to the heart and brain and reduce inflammation. July is National Blueberry Month. Health update, I'm Scott Pringle.

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3: 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Counting from Memorial Day to Labor Day, this is summer weekend number 10 of 16. And it's going to be a real beauty across New Jersey. Hopefully you can get outside and enjoy. Now, there is a chance of a shower or sprinkle tonight. Otherwise, partly cloudy skies with a low of 63 degrees. Tomorrow, mostly sunny with a high of 80. More sunshine on Sunday, high of 84. Chance of showers Monday afternoon. Get weather 24/7 wherever you are. 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

0: Light 96.9. The big Q today, if you missed the question, what is the best state to move to in 2026? Just in case this is on your radar and you're like, I'm ready to go somewhere else. I'm ready to move right now. The number one state. I did get a note from Ben, though, on our app, and he's like, seriously, how is this considered, like, the best? Consumer Affairs, they looked at a whole lot of data. They looked at affordability, which is, I think a lot of us would say is a big deal. Safety, economic strength, healthcare, education, and quality of life. All of those different criterias to figure out the best state to move to in 2026. And the answer, that would be New Hampshire.
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1: The most common middle name for girls. Yeah, we just revealed the most common name for boys. If you missed it, it's James. FYI, fun fact for you today. Now, the most common middle name for girls. This is something I'm a little envious of because my roommate in college, she had a pretty unique middle name. It was Nadine. And I'm like, that is so cool. I love how it's not like everybody else's. Mine is number three on the list. It is Lynn. Jessica Lynn. That's my real name. number two on the list for girls is Anne. And number one, the most popular middle name for girls is Marie. Yeah. Is yours unique or did you get one of the top three? Let me know. You can chat with me on our app.
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0: Tim, how are you?
1: I'm great. How are you?
0: I'm hanging in.
1: Oh, good.
0: What can I do for you?
1: Well, you could pick out a song for my high school sweetheart who happens to be my wife.
0: What's her name?
1: Janice.
0: How long have you and Janice been together, Tim?
1: Well, let's see. If you count from the day I had the dream about her, 28 years.
0: The day you had the dream about her?
1: Yep. I got her name given to me in the dream, went out the next day and found her.
0: Really?
1: Yes, ma'am.
0: 28 years. Good for you.
1: Yeah. So we haven't been married all that time, but we've been together that long.
0: But you've been loving her all that time.
1: That's right. We have three daughters, Hannah, Amelia, and Olivia.
0: Oh, you

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